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The 80s and more, B101. I'm Jeff Stevens. Coming up after the top of the hour, more fall number one songs, but here's a lost 80s extra for you from Depeche Mode on The 80s Show. Reach out.

the 80s and more, B101. I'm Jeff Stevens. We have more fall number ones coming up after the top of the hour. But here's a fall lost 80s extra from the fall of 1982. Top 20 hit for Eddie Money. Just Think I'm in Love on the

0: Cause I gotta have faith. Ooh, I gotta have faith. Because I gotta have faith, faith, faith. I gotta have faith, faith, faith.
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1: Oh, what's going on? My name is Christina. 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
1: All right, so Journey, they are preparing for their last leg of what could be their final tour together, the final frontier, if you will. 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
1: What's going on? 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
1: What's going on? It's Christina. We've got some Survivor with Eye of the Tiger on the way. If there's something you want to hear this morning, you know what to do. Here's the talk back on the iHeartRadio app, or you can say hi directly on my Instagram, Christina on air, Christina with a K on air.

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1: Hey, it's Christina. 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Samantha.
2: What's making me happy today is I feel very cute. 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
1: I was like, give you a little random fact for today. Did you know that almost half of the U.S. population lives within a 500-mile radius of Columbus, Ohio? Yeah, deferring sources having the percentage about 41% to 49%, but it sounds like it's closer to the upper end of that, though. That area also contains 80% of the U.S. corporate headquarters. Now, you know, a little random fact for today. Queen's coming up in a couple of minutes.
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1: Hey, good morning. A little bit past 8 o'clock with the Hitman. More music coming up this hour, including some Hall & Oates and some Tom Petty and the Heartbreakers. 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

0: 101. You know, I have Betty on the phone right now. What was your confession?
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0: Wow, 10 years. You need to go to a show, girl. Like Michael Bublé, I love seeing him. 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George

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0: 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Hey, Susan, what were you saying?
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Southern New England's B101 with the 80s and more. Well, this isn't good. 54% of Americans say their mental load is maxed out all the time. And when I used to talk about mental load, the emotional weight of things in the household, I always think about women. I'm not just trying to suck up, but that I think that's often true. Anyway, gotta chill. Yeah.

Southern New England's B101 with the 80s and more. Well, on a list of countries with the highest life expectancy, guess where the U.S. came in? No, not first, not second, not even fifth, not even in the top 10. The U.S. is number 48. So, you know, you never promise tomorrow. 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

B101. Today is September 20th. On this day, 1976, AC/DC released their third album, Dirty Duns, Dirt Cheap. In 1984, The Cosby Show debuted. In 1984, Who's the Boss debuted. And in 1991, Step by Step debuted with the late Suzanne Somers and Patrick Duffy.

80s and more, B101. Well, it was on this day back in 1998, Cal Ripken Jr. had played a record 2,632 consecutive games, set a record, breaking Ty Cobb's record. And on that day, Cal Ripken sat out a game, first day off in

Southern New England's B101 with the 80s and more. Well, Bernie Taupin, Elton John's collaborator over the years, is apparently releasing an album at the beginning of next year. That's what he says. I don't know if he was supposed to say that, but early 2027 is what he had said.

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5: A few miles from the glass spires of Midtown Atlanta lies the South River Forest. In 2021 and 2022, the woods became a home to activists from all over the country.
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26: 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I mean, I'm out in the middle of nowhere. 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
23: 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Blood Trails.
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All right, some famous birthdays today. Philip Phillips, oh yeah, that big song like 10, was it 10 years ago? He's from American Idol, he's a winner. 36 today, also celebrating a birthday, Gunnar and Matthew Nelson of Nelson. Remember, can't live without your love and affection. Sons of Ricky Nelson, 59 today. Nuno Betancourt from Extreme is 60 today. And Chuck Panazzo from Styx fame, 78.

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5: The different color noises, white noise, brown noise, pink noise. Brown noise is deeper, has lower frequencies, it's got more bass, minimalizes that higher frequency. Mm-hmm. And I didn't really know this, but apparently you can liken some of these to sounds in nature. And apparently brown noise is more akin to like a river rapid or a heavy rainfall or thunder.
6: Because there's also white noise and pink noise, you think brown noise is just named after the color brown. Wrong. There was a scientist named Robert Brown from Scotland.
5: White noise is used, aside from just sleeping, a lot of times with like noise-canceling headphones and stuff, mm-hmm. masking other sounds.
6: Pink noise is a little different. It's kind of like the compromise between white noise and brown noise.
5: As far as which one is best for sleep, there have been some very middling studies over the years. But at Oxford in 2017, they said that they fell asleep 40% faster listening to white noise, but their overall sleep was about the same.
6: Okay.
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5: Caffeine can be really good for you and help a lot of things, and caffeine can be kind of bad for you.
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5: yeah.
6: It is a bitter-tasting crystalline powder.
5: Naturally, it's in the coffee bean and in chocolate and tea, but it's also added artificially in things like soda. Your body is enjoying the caffeine. It's blocking that adenosine. You're going to feel alert and awake. It's got that adrenaline going, and it's rewarding you with the dopamine. I mentioned the vicious cycle, the inevitable crash.
6: Right.
5: Like any stimulant drug, and you want more of it. 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All right, how about some health benefits?
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5: They found everything from not develop Parkinson's disease to dropping your risk of various cancers.
6: Well, coffee actually is shown to reduce your risk of diabetes.
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5: Okay.
6: So you enjoy its effects longer.
5: Nice.
6: Yeah.
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9: Chicago, 1989.
10: White victim, female, pretty, wealthy.
9: A white woman's murder shocks the city. A black man from the projects comes forward with information about the case.
11: He says the police are his friends.
9: But out of nowhere, he goes from star witness to prime suspect.
11: And then that's it. 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
9: 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Lee Harris is sentenced to 90 years.
12: I get 90 years for killing somebody I have never seen.
9: Behind bars, Lee finds an unlikely ally in his cellie, Robert. The pair are like chalk and cheese. There's no way their paths would ever cross on the outside. But as a fellow inmate, Robert sees through the lies and vows to do the unthinkable. Clear Lee's name.
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lot of finalists for this year's Toy Hall of Fame, including Bingo, Bop It. Even I had Bop It. The Care Bears, Pokemon trading cards, Polly Pockets. My cousins had those. Tickle Me Elmo, they had those too. Yahtzee, Sorry, and a few others. Public voting is going to happen at Museum.

0: right, just around the corner, more great songs from Madonna, also the Beatles, and a song next. 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There was cold air blowing into the staff's faces of the mixing room, and so they wore sunglasses to protect their eyes. It's next.
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4: Hey, this is Jamie Loftus, and this is my new weekly show, 16th Minute of Fame. The podcast where every episode, I take a closer look at an internet character of the day. Who were they? What made them so notorious? How did the internet, or sometimes the algorithm, choose them? And what does a person do when they're suddenly confronted with more attention than the human psyche can handle? Take The Dress, a story that went uber viral in early 2015 in spite of being, well, kind of a boring optical illusion. A mother of the bride in Scotland took a picture of a dress she was thinking about wearing to her daughter's wedding. But she saw the dress as blue with black lace, and her daughter saw it as white with gold lace. One BuzzFeed post later, every single person on the internet was talking about the dress. But to me, the dress is a story about the last couple of months when the internet was still sort of fun. It was shortly before the stories that spread across the internet stopped being driven by exploited millennials with useless arts degrees and started being decided by algorithms hell-bent on growing internet usership at all costs. And on a long enough timeline, the story of the dress is one entangled with abuse and media exploitation. Internet history is a tricky thing to be invested in. It feels like every time a bad with business billionaire buys up another platform, history starts being erased. With the team at Cool Zone Media, we're taking these characters' 16th minute of fame to see what their moment meant to them and what it says about us.
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18: Just before midnight on Saturday, February 19th, 2005, Danielle Imbo and her friend Richard Patron left a crowded Philadelphia bar. 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
18: 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The FBI called it murder for hire.
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22: 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The other one was wrong place, wrong time.
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18: 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In this series, I dig into my own investigation to find answers for the families and get justice for Richard and Danielle.
19: I just want some peace for my sister's soul, and I want some peace for my mother.
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I have not verified it with my wife, but 58% of women, almost 6 in 10, you know what they can't wait to do when they come home? It's not set all those grocery bags down. It's not just be at home, hang out with their significant others, whatever. It is taking off their bra. 6 in 10. That's the first thing they want to do.

0: 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It's next.
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2: A quiet residential neighborhood erupts in chaos. Carmine Galante, the feared boss of the Bonanno crime family, lies dead, his cigar still clutched between his teeth.
3: Masked men walked into Joe and Mary's luncheonette in Brooklyn today and gunned down Carmine Galante, a man believed to be the most powerful mafia chieftain in the country.
2: The execution sent shockwaves through the criminal underworld and set the stage for one of the most pivotal criminal cases in New York City history. From the minds behind the acclaimed television series comes Law and Order: Criminal Justice System. 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
2: 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But the murder of Carmine Galante marked the beginning of the end. Discover how a group of young prosecutors took on the mafia, and with the help of law enforcement, brought down its most powerful figures. I'm Anasiga Nicolazzi, and from Wolf Entertainment and iHeart Podcasts, this is Law & Order: Criminal Justice System.
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6: 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And boy, oh boy, do they have a lot to say about it. 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
25: What's the doomsday clock, Josh?
26: So the doomsday clock is a metaphorical clock that is overseen by the Bulletin of Atomic Scientists. It's a graphic representation of how close humanity is to self-inflicted disaster.
25: They moved the second hand on the clock forward to 89 seconds to midnight, which means it's the closest that clock has ever been to midnight since they started.
26: In 1947, when the U.S. and Russia were starting the Cold War, it was 7 minutes to midnight. We're now less than 2 minutes away from midnight. The furthest away it was from midnight was 1991, after the Soviet Union dissolved. It was all the way back from 17 minutes to midnight.
25: I think it's a valuable thing because it just raises awareness every year with people. 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
26: All these things that have been developing for a while have been accelerated because of the threat multiplier of misinformation and disinformation and conspiracy theories.
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I hope you're having a great weekend so far. It's Delana checking in with you. And wow, we are still like, woof, just like reeling from how good our iHeartRadio Music Festival was Friday night and last night. Amazing. And I hope you caught some of it. If you didn't, it's going to be streaming on Hulu for a little while.

0: Jackson and Beat It. Hey, are you a Spider-Man fan? You know, Spider-Man New Day has done amazing at the box office. And because of that, Tom Holland, who plays Spider-Man, is now the world's richest actor. He is worth $15.5 billion. Yeah, can you believe that? He has now surpassed Zoe Saldana and making more money than any other actor in the world because of Spider-Man. That's a Spidey effect for sure.
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4: In the history of cinema, few films have been as successful as The Godfather. Francis Ford Coppola's gangster epic set a new standard, not just for movies about the mafia, but for movies in general. Although, if you talk to the people who made it, The Godfather's prospects for success were far from assured. In fact, before its release, they were pretty bleak.
5: And they said, we're finished. This is over. The movie's not going to work. You gotta get rid of those guys. It's a disaster.
4: Then Leave the Gun, Take the Cannoli. My co-host Mark Seal and I strip back the varnish of movie history and talk to never-before-heard-from sources to get at what really made the process so arduous. Leave the Gun, Take the Cannoli is based on my co-host Mark's best-selling book of the same title. 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We sift through innumerable accounts, many of them conflicting, and try to get to the truth of what really happened. Leave the Gun, Take the Cannoli features new and archival interviews with Francis Ford Coppola.
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15: Sometimes I get really overwhelmed when I think about, like, 10 years from now I'll be 30. 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
19: Ah, 1971. It was a simpler time, a groovy time. Soul Train had just started chugging along. Everyone had a lava lamp for some reason. Weeble started to wobble, but as we all know, they don't fall down.
20: It's really something.
19: But it wasn't all Weebles and bell bottoms. There was also the Vietnam War and a growing nationwide movement protesting it.
21: Look behind you! See the thousands marching today!
19: Across the country, people were speaking up, and the more they did, the more they learned about the hidden underbelly of the most powerful law enforcement agency in the land. I'm Ed Helms, host of Snafu, Season 2, Medburg. The story of a daring heist that exposed J. Edgar Hoover's epic FBI snafu. Hear the incredible true story that almost got buried.
3: I was told that it might not be published the next day or might not be published ever.
19: As told by the ordinary citizens who took extraordinary measures.
20: Getting caught was virtually inevitable.
19: To expose J. Edgar Hoover's secret FBI.
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0: Huey Lewis in the news on your Sunday. Hey, it's Delana. Did you see that Travis Kelce was named in a massive $35 million Ponzi scheme? I'm thinking Taylor Swift needs to keep the finances separate for sure.
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10: 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We're going to have mavericks on the show. 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So many robber barons. 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They're not all bad. 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
3: 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How did my father become the scheming mastermind? 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

Fred Skinner in Sweet Home, Alabama. Did you see that they've added new words to the dictionary? And one of the words is Sunday scaries. And I don't want you to get the Sunday scaries. We'll keep you going on a Sunday.

0: Guns N' Roses on your Sunday. Hey, it's Delana and Smashing Pumpkins. They were just amazing last night. Music festival last night and Friday night. 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
14: I'm Julian Edelman. 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

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Hey, it's Delana, and this is pretty incredible. I think we need to eat more like the Japanese and take care of ourselves like the Japanese. They just surpassed 100,000 centenarians for the first time? People over 100. Yeah, that's up 8,000 from last year. They have over 100,000.

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0: They are selling a 5-pound pure chocolate Frankenstein head that's filled with gummy candy. Would you buy that?
1: Probably.
0: Me too.

The 80s and more, B101. That's Blondie, Heart of Glass. Hey, it's Delana. Thanks so much for listening on a Sunday. And, you know, a lot of people still believe in Bigfoot. Mountain Dew is offering $1 million for verified evidence of Bigfoot. Now, I don't know how you will prove it. Maybe you have a photo. I don't know. But if you think you got it, you could get $1 million.

0: Southern New England's B101 with the 80s and more. Hey, thanks so much for having us on. I'm looking forward to the new season of The Voice. It's season 30 that kicks off tomorrow, and I always love watching.
1: 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Ringo Starr and his all-star band take over MGM Music Hall at Fenway on September 30th. Alanis Morissette takes the stage at Mohegan Sun Arena on October 2nd. 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